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1: It's a windy one out there. We could see gusts up around 55 miles per hour today. Also could see some showers and thunderstorms. High temperatures around 70 degrees. The winds really diminish after sunset. We could still see a shower or thunder shower around. Lows around 60. For Friday, mostly sunny skies and highs around 70 degrees. We could see some gusts up around 20 miles per hour, but you'll notice it'll be much calmer out there. I'm meteorologist Ben Kuchner-Kavich with your Erie News Now First Warning Weather Update.
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3: It's a windy one out there. We could see gusts up around 55 miles per hour today. Also could see some showers and thunderstorms. High temperatures around 70 degrees. The winds really diminish after sunset. We could still see a shower or thundershower around. Lows around 60. For Friday, mostly sunny skies and highs around 70 degrees. We could see some gusts up around 20 miles per hour, but you'll notice it'll be much calmer out there. I'm meteorologist Ben Kuchner-Kavich with your Erie News Now First Warning Weather Update.
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2: It's a windy one out there. We could see gusts up around 55 miles per hour today. Also could see some showers and thunderstorms. High temperatures around 70 degrees. The winds really diminish after sunset. We could still see a shower or thundershower around. Lows around 60. For Friday, mostly sunny skies and highs around 70 degrees. We could see some gusts up around 20 miles per hour, but you'll notice it'll be much calmer out there. I'm meteorologist Ben Kuchner-Kavich with your Erie News Now First Warning Weather Update.
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0: At least a third of the public believes that aliens regularly visit Earth, despite no credible evidence to support the idea.
1: And I think that there is a kinship to other kinds of belief for which there's also no scientific evidence, but that people maintain very strongly and means a lot to people.
0: Why alien belief is so familiar to us on the next Skeptic Check from Big Picture Science.
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3: Apple is raising prices on its products because of the increasing cost of memory and storage chips. Mark Mayfield with more.
4: CEO Tim Cook told the Wall Street Journal that the company has been trying to shield customers from price increases, but the situation has become unsustainable. Demand for the chips has skyrocketed alongside the growth of AI data centers.
3: A top leader for Gemini AI is leaving the company and joining OpenAI. Google's vice president of engineering, Noam Shazir, made the announcement Wednesday on X. Shazir posted, "It was a difficult decision to move, and he was proud of the work he did at Google." Shazir had left Google back in 2021 to begin the startup Character AI and returned to Google in 2024 to help lead its DeepMind AI unit. And Anthropic says they're joining Frontier, which is a collective dedicated to carbon removal. The company's $915 million commitment doubles the size of the carbon removal organization. Anthropic is the first big AI company to join Frontier. Tech Report. I'm Matt Mattinson.

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1: We are.
0: Well, it looks more like you're going fishing.
1: We are.
0: And that's the example you're setting for our children.
1: Uh-huh.
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3: It's a windy one out there. We could see gusts up around 55 miles per hour today. Also could see some showers and thunderstorms. High temperatures around 70 degrees. The winds really diminish after sunset. We could still see a shower or thunder shower around. Lows around 60. For Friday, mostly sunny skies and highs around 70 degrees. We could see some gusts up around 20 miles per hour, but you'll notice it'll be much calmer out there. I'm meteorologist Ben Kuchner-Kavich with your Erie News Now First Warning Weather Update.
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3: It's a windy one out there. We could see gusts up around 55 miles per hour today. Also could see some showers and thunderstorms. High temperatures around 70 degrees. The winds really diminish after sunset. We could still see a shower or thunder shower around. Lows around 60. For Friday, mostly sunny skies and highs around 70 degrees. We could see some gusts up around 20 miles per hour, but you'll notice it'll be much calmer out there. I'm meteorologist Ben Kuchner-Kavich with your Erie News Now First Warning Weather Update.
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1: 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In a new study, the Harvard Joint Center for Housing Studies reports household growth has slowed sharply as economic uncertainty, weak labor markets, and reduced immigration dampen housing demand. It says housing affordability continues to worsen, with nearly half of renters burdened by housing costs. In Congress, a bipartisan housing bill is moving closer to passage after House and Senate negotiators reached agreement on the 21st Century Road to Housing Act. The measure would largely bar institutional investors from buying existing single-family homes, a provision supporters say would give families a better chance to purchase homes. America's upcoming 250th anniversary celebration is a time for nostalgia, and McDonald's is turning back the clock. In a celebration of the event, McDonald's has announced the return of its original fried apple pie to most U.S. restaurants. I'm Mark Huffman. Learn more at consumeraffairs.com.
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7: It's a windy one out there. We could see gusts up around 55 miles per hour today. Also could see some showers and thunderstorms. High temperatures around 70 degrees. The winds really diminish after sunset. We could still see a shower or thunder shower around. Lows around 60. For Friday, mostly sunny skies and highs around 70 degrees. We could see some gusts up around 20 miles per hour, but you'll notice it'll be much calmer out there. I'm meteorologist Ben Kuchner-Kavich with your Erie News Now First Warning Weather Update.
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Couldn't guess his age. I found his empty journal. I filled up every page. I called up my state senator. They said he wasn't there.

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1: It's a windy one out there. We could see gusts up around 55 miles per hour today. Also could see some showers and thunderstorms. High temperatures around 70 degrees. The winds really diminish after sunset. We could still see a shower or thunder shower around. Lows around 60. For Friday, mostly sunny skies and highs around 70 degrees. We could see some gusts up around 20 miles per hour, but you'll notice it'll be much calmer out there. I'm meteorologist Ben Kuchner-Kavich with your Erie News Now First Warning Weather Update.
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1: 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Welcome to the Indie Film Minute. 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Its ending changes the entire prism through which it was viewed. Charlotte Rampling plays Sarah, a repressed writer of mystery novels. Confronted by writer's block, she accepts the invitation of her publisher, Frank, to visit his villa in the south of France. Sensuous new environments may be just what she needs, and could it be that Frank intends to meet her there? Slipping into a more relaxed existence, once more she begins to write. Into her ideal comes a visitor, not Frank, who would have been welcome, but his beautiful daughter, Julie. Julie is everything that Sarah is not. She is young, sensuous, and brazen in following her desires. 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Sensing Sarah's repression, Julie enjoys flagrant adventures with the local men, purposefully flaunting her encounters. 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She watches, disapprovingly. And then there's the murder. Swimming Pool is an effective thriller in the Hitchcock tradition. 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Indie Film Minute, not in theaters. Discovery through rental.

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3: It's a windy one out there. We could see gusts up around 55 miles per hour today. Also could see some showers and thunderstorms. High temperatures around 70 degrees. The winds really diminish after sunset. We could still see a shower or thundershower around. Lows around 60. For Friday, mostly sunny skies and highs around 70 degrees. We could see some gusts up around 20 miles per hour, but you'll notice it'll be much calmer out there. I'm meteorologist Ben Kuchner-Kavich with your Erie News Now First Warning Weather Update.
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2: It's a windy one out there. We could see gusts up around 55 miles per hour today. Also could see some showers and thunderstorms. High temperatures around 70 degrees. The winds really diminish after sunset. We could still see a shower or thunder shower around. Lows around 60. For Friday, mostly sunny skies and highs around 70 degrees. We could see some gusts up around 20 miles per hour, but you'll notice it'll be much calmer out there. I'm meteorologist Ben Kuchner-Kavich with your Erie News Now First Warning Weather Update.
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0: At least a third of the public believes that aliens regularly visit Earth, despite no credible evidence to support the idea.
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1: It's a windy one out there. We could see gusts up around 55 miles per hour today. Also could see some showers and thunderstorms. High temperatures around 70 degrees. The winds really diminish after sunset. We could still see a shower or thunder shower around. Lows around 60. For Friday, mostly sunny skies and highs around 70 degrees. We could see some gusts up around 20 miles per hour, but you'll notice it'll be much calmer out there. I'm meteorologist Ben Kuchner-Kavich with your Erie News Now First Warning Weather Update.
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3: It's a windy one out there. We could see gusts up around 55 miles per hour today. Also could see some showers and thunderstorms. High temperatures around 70 degrees. The winds really diminish after sunset. We could still see a shower or thundershower around. Lows around 60. For Friday, mostly sunny skies and highs around 70 degrees. We could see some gusts up around 20 miles per hour, but you'll notice it'll be much calmer out there. I'm meteorologist Ben Kuchner-Kavich with your Erie News Now First Warning Weather Update.
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2: Welcome to the Indie Film Minute. There is something positive in accepting differences in people. Allowing the freedom for others to be who they are allows us to fully realize ourselves. Maggie Gyllenhaal plays Lee, newly released from treatment for her cutting disorder. She needs to find a job. James Spader plays attorney Edward Gray, who cannot keep a secretary due to some very strange practices relating to punishment applied for the smallest of mistakes. Once Lee starts working for Edward, the surprisingly deep characters find they are soulmates. Though likely different from us, these characters search for that for which we all yearn. Relationship. Sadomasochism is the commonality that bonds them. In Secretary, we are introduced to an alternative lifestyle. Some funny moments often emanate from our own discomfort. The moments that are hard to watch come from troubled souls struggling to find their place in the world. They have nothing to do with the consensual practices depicted, which are simply character traits shared by two people needing someone with whom to share. People have their peccadilloes. This courageous film lives in a world of taboo and reminds us that we are all human and different and okay.
1: Indie Film Minute. Not in theaters. Discovery through rental. ERG.

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1: It's a windy one out there. We could see gusts up around 55 miles per hour today. Also could see some showers and thunderstorms. High temperatures around 70 degrees. The winds really diminish after sunset. We could still see a shower or thunder shower around. Lows around 60. For Friday, mostly sunny skies and highs around 70 degrees. We could see some gusts up around 20 miles per hour, but you'll notice it'll be much calmer out there. I'm meteorologist Ben Kuchner-Kavich with your Erie News Now First Warning Weather Update.
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5: It's a windy one out there. We could see gusts up around 55 miles per hour today. Also could see some showers and thunderstorms. High temperatures around 70 degrees. The winds really diminish after sunset. We could still see a shower or thundershower around. Lows around 60. For Friday, mostly sunny skies and highs around 70 degrees. We could see some gusts up around 20 miles per hour, but you'll notice it'll be much calmer out there. I'm meteorologist Ben Kuchner-Kavich with your Erie News Now First Warning Weather Update.
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0: At least a third of the public believes that aliens regularly visit Earth, despite no credible evidence to support the idea.
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3: It's a windy one out there. We could see gusts up around 55 miles per hour today. Also could see some showers and thunderstorms. High temperatures around 70 degrees. The winds really diminish after sunset. We could still see a shower or thundershower around. Lows around 60. For Friday, mostly sunny skies and highs around 70 degrees. We could see some gusts up around 20 miles per hour, but you'll notice it'll be much calmer out there. I'm meteorologist Ben Kuchner-Kavich with your Erie News Now First Warning Weather Update.
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4: It's a windy one out there. We could see gusts up around 55 miles per hour today. Also could see some showers and thunderstorms. High temperatures around 70 degrees. The winds really diminish after sunset. We could still see a shower or thunder shower around. Lows around 60. For Friday, mostly sunny skies and highs around 70 degrees. We could see some gusts up around 20 miles per hour, but you'll notice it'll be much calmer out there. I'm meteorologist Ben Kuchner-Kavich with your Erie News Now First Warning weather update.
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1: It's a windy one out there. We could see gusts up around 55 miles per hour today. Also could see some showers and thunderstorms. High temperatures around 70 degrees. The winds really diminish after sunset. We could still see a shower or thunder shower around. Lows around 60. For Friday, mostly sunny skies and highs around 70 degrees. We could see some gusts up around 20 miles per hour, but you'll notice it'll be much calmer out there. I'm meteorologist Ben Kuchner-Kavich with your Erie News Now First Warning Weather Update.
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0: 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That means both harmful ultraviolet A and B rays are blocked. Remember, SPF plus broad spectrum equal healthy fun in the sun. 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
1: It's a windy one out there. We could see gusts up around 55 miles per hour today. Also could see some showers and thunderstorms. High temperatures around 70 degrees. The winds really diminish after sunset. We could still see a shower or thundershower around. Lows around 60. For Friday, mostly sunny skies and highs around 70 degrees. We could see some gusts up around 20 miles per hour, but you'll notice it'll be much calmer out there. I'm meteorologist Ben Kuchner-Kavich with your Erie News Now First Warning Weather Update.
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0: At least a third of the public believes that aliens regularly visit Earth, despite no credible evidence to support the idea.
1: And I think that there is a kinship to other kinds of belief for which there's also no scientific evidence, but that people maintain very strongly and means a lot to people.
0: Why alien belief is so familiar to us on the next Skeptic Check from Big Picture Science.
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3: Waymo is recalling nearly 4,000 robo-taxis after temporarily restricting them from driving on highways. Daniel Martindale explains.
4: It follows at least 13 instances of Waymo robo-taxis driving into highway sections that were closed for construction. Seven of them happened in San Francisco in May. Six happened in Phoenix in April. Filings with the National Highway Traffic Safety Administration say a fix for the problem is currently under development. In the meantime, Waymo is still operating on surface streets.
3: Anthropic says they're joining Frontier, which is a collective dedicated to carbon removal. The company's $915 million commitment doubles the size of the organization. Frontier was founded by companies like Google, but Anthropic is the first big AI company to sign on. And Apple's CEO says he plans to raise prices. Tim Cook tells the Wall Street Journal that chip prices are getting more expensive because of competition from AI companies. Analysts think that's going to likely mean a higher price tag when the new iPhone is released in September. Tech Report, I'm Mark Mayfield.

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2: It's a windy one out there. We could see gusts up around 55 miles per hour today. Also could see some showers and thunderstorms. High temperatures around 70 degrees. The winds really diminish after sunset. We could still see a shower or thunder shower around. Lows around 60. For Friday, mostly sunny skies and highs around 70 degrees. We could see some gusts up around 20 miles per hour, but you'll notice it'll be much calmer out there. I'm meteorologist Ben Kuchner-Kavich with your Erie News Now First Warning Weather Update.
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6: It's a windy one out there. We could see gusts up around 55 miles per hour today. Also could see some showers and thunderstorms. High temperatures around 70 degrees. The winds really diminish after sunset. We could still see a shower or thunder shower around. Lows around 60. For Friday, mostly sunny skies and highs around 70 degrees. We could see some gusts up around 20 miles per hour, but you'll notice it'll be much calmer out there. I'm meteorologist Ben Kuchner-Kavich with your Erie News Now First Warning Weather Update.
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0: For 90.5 WERG, I'm Mark Huffman with today's Consumer Affairs Update. In a new study, the Harvard Joint Center for Housing Studies reports household growth has slowed sharply as economic uncertainty, weak labor markets, and reduced immigration dampen housing demand. It says housing affordability continues to worsen, with nearly half of renters burdened by housing costs. In Congress, a bipartisan housing bill is moving closer to passage after House and Senate negotiators reached agreement on the 21st Century Road to Housing Act. The measure would largely bar institutional investors from buying existing single-family homes, a provision supporters say would give families a better chance to purchase homes. America's upcoming 250th anniversary celebration is a time for nostalgia, and McDonald's is turning back the clock. In a celebration of the event, McDonald's has announced the return of its original fried apple pie to most U.S. restaurants. I'm Mark Huffman. Learn more at consumeraffairs.com.
1: It's a windy one out there. We could see gusts up around 55 miles per hour today. Also could see some showers and thunderstorms. High temperatures around 70 degrees. The winds really diminish after sunset. We could still see a shower or thundershower around. Lows around 60. For Friday, mostly sunny skies and highs around 70 degrees. We could see some gusts up around 20 miles per hour, but you'll notice it'll be much calmer out there. I'm meteorologist Ben Kuchner-Kavich with your Erie News Now First Warning Weather Update.
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1: NBC News Radio, I'm Mark Mayfield. Talks between the U.S. and Iran set for today in Switzerland have been called off. Washington and Tehran had planned to meet to discuss implementing the 14-point agreement between the two countries to end the war. That agreement sets up a 60-day window to hammer out the future of Iran's nuclear program. Vice President J.D. Vance canceled plans to travel to Switzerland overnight, but the White House says it does look forward to beginning the talks as soon as possible. Vice President Vance says the deal with Iran is already bearing real fruits for the American people. He provided an update during a White House press briefing yesterday.
2: The only way the Iranians get any of those resources, not a single penny, by the way, from the United States of America under any circumstances, but the only way that they would ever get any benefit of the bargain is if they comply fully and change their behavior.
1: Vance said that 12.5 million barrels of oil had already traveled through the Strait of Hormuz. He also reiterated that Iran's nuclear program has been destroyed. The Supreme Court is endorsing a marijuana user's challenge to a law that bars people who use illegal drugs from having firearms. Lisa Carton reports.
3: The court voted 9-0 on Thursday, but the ruling does not invalidate the law across the board. Rather, it will make it harder for prosecutors to invoke the law. Justices rejected the federal government's claim that anyone who uses marijuana is a danger to others and determined the government's invocation of the law infringed upon Ali Danyal Hamani's Second Amendment right. Hamani successfully challenged his indictment in both a Texas-based district court and in the New Orleans-based Fifth Circuit Court of Appeals. I'm Lisa Carton.
1: And today is Juneteenth. The federal holiday commemorating the end of slavery in the U.S. is recognized each year on June 19th. That means banks, post offices, and government offices will be closed Friday, and no mail will be delivered. You're listening to the latest from NBC News Radio. Florida Republican Senator Rick Scott points out that the U.S.-Iran Memorandum of Understanding is not the peace deal, but a plan to work towards a lasting peace. Scott does call into question at least one portion of the MOU.
4: We ought to hold back any money we have of theirs, or they pay us for the actions we had, the cost of the actions we had to take, because we only did this because they've been killing Americans.
1: Others in the GOP are much harsher critics, with outgoing Louisiana Senator Bill Cassidy blasting the memorandum as the worst foreign policy blunder in decades and ill-advised. A major flu outbreak at a Texas Air Force base has sickened nearly 160 troops. It's happening at Lackland Air Force Base in San Antonio in a basic military training wing, where recruits sit at communal tables for meals and sleep on bunk beds in open bays. This is occurring 2 months after Secretary of War Pete Hegseth did away with mandatory flu vaccinations for U.S. troops. The NASCAR Cup Series is making a stop at Naval Base Coronado this Sunday. Tammy Trujillo has a preview.
5: The field battles in the Anderroll 250 from San Diego. Denny Hamlin's riding a three-race winning streak after securing victories in Nashville, Michigan, and the Poconos. The driver of the number 11 car sits second in the standings behind Tyler Reddick. Ryan Blaney, Chase Elliott, and Ty Gibbs round out the top five. I'm Tammy Trujillo.
1: Attorneys for alleged UnitedHealthcare CEO shooter Luigi Mangione are withdrawing his psychiatric defense. Mangione's legal team was going to argue he was experiencing an extreme emotional disturbance when he allegedly shot and killed UnitedHealthcare CEO Brian Thompson in Manhattan in December of 2024. Mangione is set to go on state trial September the 8th. A federal trial is set for next year. And another day of World Cup action is in the books. Czechia and South Africa ended in a draw in Atlanta to start the day. Then Switzerland beat Bosnia-Herzegovina 4-1 in Englewood. In the nightcap, Mexico defeated South Korea 1-0 and became the first team to advance to the round of 32. Mark Mayfield, NBC News Radio.
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7: It's a windy one out there. We could see gusts up around 55 miles per hour today. Also could see some showers and thunderstorms. High temperatures around 70 degrees. The winds really diminish after sunset. We could still see a shower or thunder shower around. Lows around 60. For Friday, mostly sunny skies and highs around 70 degrees. We could see some gusts up around 20 miles per hour, but you'll notice it'll be much calmer out there. I'm meteorologist Ben Kuchner-Kavich with your Erie News Now First Warning Weather Update.
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5: It's a windy one out there. We could see gusts up around 55 miles per hour today. Also could see some showers and thunderstorms. High temperatures around 70 degrees. The winds really diminish after sunset. We could still see a shower or thundershower around. Lows around 60. For Friday, mostly sunny skies and highs around 70 degrees. We could see some gusts up around 20 miles per hour, but you'll notice it'll be much calmer out there. I'm meteorologist Ben Kuchner-Kavich with your Erie News Now First Warning Weather Update.

The harvest left no food for you to eat. You cannibal, you meat eater, you see. But I have seen the same, I know the shame in your defeat.

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1: As the World Cup got underway this week, the FBI issued a PSA warning soccer fans of fraudulent websites that impersonate FIFA. Lisa Carton has details.
2: According to the agency's PSA, cyber criminals are using fake domains to sell counterfeit tickets and steal personal information. Scammers often rely on a tactic known as typo squatting, where they register website domains that closely resemble legitimate addresses, but it relies on internet users to make common typo mistakes. Officials advise users to verify website URLs before entering sensitive information and to navigate directly to FIFA's official website by typing it into their browser rather than relying on search engine results.
1: New home construction slid sharply in May as buyers and renters remained squeezed. Fresh census figures show builders broke ground on 15.5% fewer U.S. homes than in April. The steepest drop came from apartment-style buildings, where new starts sank 41.5%. Builders also filed fewer permits for future projects. The slowdown comes as builders face high mortgage rates, pricier materials, and a tougher search for land and labor. Flight attendants at Alaska Air Group's Horizon Air have voted to authorize a potential strike amid ongoing contract negotiations. Here's Tammy Trujillo.
3: Union officials say workers approved the measure after months of bargaining that they contend has produced inadequate wage and benefit proposals. The union is seeking higher pay, improved benefits, and changes to workplace rules for flight attendants. Leaders say the vote doesn't automatically trigger a walkout, but it gives the union authority to call a strike if talks fail to progress. The labor dispute comes as airlines across the industry continue negotiating contracts with employee groups seeking better compensation and working conditions.
1: And today is Juneteenth. The federal holiday commemorating the end of slavery in the U.S. is recognized each year on June 19th. Banks, post offices, and government offices will be closed with no mail deliveries. Consumer and Business News, I'm Mark Mayfield.
4: It's a windy one out there. We could see gusts up around 55 miles per hour today. Also could see some showers and thunderstorms. High temperatures around 70 degrees. The winds really diminish after sunset. We could still see a shower or thundershower around. Lows around 60. For Friday, mostly sunny skies and highs around 70 degrees. We could see some gusts up around 20 miles per hour, but you'll notice it'll be much calmer out there. I'm meteorologist Ben Kuchner-Kavich with your Erie News Now First Warning Weather Update.
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90.5 WERG. Whoa, where'd I go? I'm back. Yes, sometimes it's a little tough. What was he saying here? Oh, coming up, we're talking about something that millennials go into debt over that seems like it makes sense, but it's totally avoidable. That's coming up on the show. Don't go anywhere. Here's the Cannons.

0: That's Green Day on WERG. Bill Page, good morning. If you're a millennial, you get the brunt of a lot of older people jokes. And this is no joke. 28% of millennials are going into debt because of dating. And I remember, it wasn't that long ago. I do remember splurging on dates, spending money I didn't have, but I was always very paranoid about going into debt. It wasn't until I got married that I really went into debt because you realize you can't plan for everything. You can't save. You can have a nest egg on the side. My dad always called it the rainy day stuff, or you're always going to find something to spend money on. And since I was a kid, if I don't work, I don't make money. I don't have that kind of a job or that kind of a last name that I have a trust fund sitting over there. So that's something I've always done. 28% of millennials are going to debt because of dating. Well, I do think it is harder because if you came out of COVID, you didn't have certain skills because everything was online or everything is so darn expensive. But relationships are tough. I mean, I remember hearing about one of my ex's exes and all the stuff he bought for her. And I'm like, yeah, I'm not going to make that mistake because if he did all that and wasn't good enough for you, I'm going to be cautious on what I spend with this chick. And sure enough, I didn't make the same mistake he did in spending all this stuff because she had these things and she still wasn't happy. And well, I find out years later, even after we stopped dating, she still wasn't happy. I mean, her counter was still clicking on guys later and later and later and ex-husbands and ex-husbands. I lost track. But she still wasn't happy, no matter how much any guy spent on her. So lesson learned, millennials, maybe just be cautious on how much you spend when you're dating.
1: At the World Cup, Switzerland with 4 second half goals take down Bosnia-Herzegovina 4-1. Canada cruised to a 6-0 win over Qatar in Vancouver. Mexico beat South Korea 1-0 to become the first team to advance to the knockout stage. The United States back on the pitch today for their second match of the World Cup will battle Australia in Seattle. U.S. star player Christian Pulisic is questionable with a calf injury. Wyndham Clark sits atop the leaderboard at 6-under of the U.S. Open after the first round was suspended due to darkness. Juan Soto smacked 2 solo homers to help the Mets beat the Phillies 6-4. Marcus Simeon on Soto's big night.
2: Juan doing what he does, they come in bunches for him. He did that earlier in the season where he hit about 9 home runs in like 2 weeks. So hopefully we get that again.
1: White Sox took down the Yankees 5-1 to avoid the sweep in New York. That's sports. I'm Rhonda Moss.
3: It's a windy one out there. We could see gusts up around 55 miles per hour today. Also could see some showers and thunderstorms. High temperatures around 70 degrees. The winds really diminish after sunset. We could still see a shower or thundershower around. Lows around 60. For Friday, mostly sunny skies and highs around 70 degrees. We could see some gusts up around 20 miles per hour, but you'll notice it'll be much calmer out there. I'm meteorologist Ben Kuchner-Kavich with your Erie News Now First Warning Weather Update.
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0: Radio. All right, 90.5 WERG. Bill Page, good morning. I'm trying to find, I had something here I was going to share with you, and do you think I could find it right now? Oh, excuse me. Today, National Foam Party Day. I don't see us celebrating that here at the station or where you work. It's National or World Elderly Abuse Awareness Day. I'd like to talk a little bit about that. Because a lot of people I care about are getting older and older, like so many of us. I mean, if you are a parent and now you have kids that are high school and getting into college and you're an empty nester, you've been the parent. Now you're kind of in the middle because your parents are now getting older. You're seeing your kids off and now you're watching your parents age. It is tough. If you don't live in the same city as mom or dad or a loved one, an aunt or an uncle, and you got to rely on home care or someone to look in on that loved one, ah, gosh, it breaks my heart. I see things and I go, I look in after an old professor of mine, Dr. Christensen, and I do my best. I really do. But he's got a son. He's got a daughter. She lives out of town. He's in town. I know they try, but they're not in town. It's tough. That you rely on a lot of care. So elderly abuse is out there. It is tough on older people. So do your best to be kind. If you've got a neighbor, I've got a couple older neighbors and I try to look in after them the best we can. I snow blow for them. I know they're not going to get out there and it bothers them when their lawn's not mowed. So maybe mow somebody's lawn. Make them feel proud of their yard. Do a little extra yard work. Look after your neighbors. I guess besides National Elderly Abuse Awareness Day or week, maybe just be kind to everyone, especially older people.
1: Attention, everyone.
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3: The Mean One is coming back. Universal and Imagine Entertainment are working on a sequel to 2000's How the Grinch Stole Christmas.
4: You're a mean one, Mr. Grinch. You really are a heel.
5: The film star Jim Carrey is in talks to return, with Ron Howard slated to return as the film's director. The first film dominated the box office, earning more than $350 million. A script is currently in the works, with no plot details yet revealed. I'm Mark Mayfield.
3: Speaking of movies,
6: I remembered I loved you, came back when it mattered, I saw you.
3: Theaters across the nation were packed last night for Toy Story 5. Showbiz experts are telling Deadline that the latest entry in the Disney Pixar franchise could break a Toy Story record, making up to $14 million in Thursday previews. The previous record was $12 million. It was made by Toy Story 4 on Thursday previews back in 2019. Says she almost passed on performing with Rush on their 50-something reunion tour. The singer posted online that she was in a bad place when Geddy Lee approached her, but says she quickly changed her mind. Rush will continue the 50-something tour on June 20th in Mexico City. And that's entertainment. I'm Daria Albinger.
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1: NBC News Radio, I'm Michael Kastner. Talks between the U.S. and Iran set for today in Switzerland have been called off. Washington and Tehran had planned to meet to discuss implementing the 14-point agreement between the two nations to end the war. That agreement sets up a 60-day window to hammer out the future of Iran's nuclear program. Vice President J.D. Vance canceled plans to travel to Switzerland overnight, but the White House says it looks forward to beginning the talks as soon as possible. The vice president says the deal with Iran is already bearing real fruits for the American people, in his words. More from Mark Mayfield.
2: He provided an update during a White House press briefing Thursday morning.
3: The only way the Iranians get any of those resources, not a single penny, by the way, from the United States of America under any circumstances, but the only way that they would ever get any benefit of the bargain is if they comply fully and change their behavior.
1: An International Tankers Association says shipping operations in the Strait of Hormuz will not return to normal until dozens of mines are cleared. The director of Intertanko, the Association of Independent Tanker Owners, says the Middle East shipping lane is blocked with about 80 mines that still need to be cleared. The Obama Presidential Center is celebrating its grand opening in Chicago. More from Tammy Trujillo.
4: On Thursday, former President Obama spoke along with former First Lady Michelle Obama.
5: Democracy can be frustrating. It can be slow. It can be inefficient. And yet more than anything, I hope this center will serve as an affirmation of just how special, how precious our democracy truly is.
4: Former presidents, including Bill Clinton, George Bush, and Joe Biden, were all in attendance. Performers included Stevie Wonder, Bruce Springsteen, and Bono.
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6: It's a windy one out there. We could see gusts up around 55 miles per hour today. Also could see some showers and thunderstorms. High temperatures around 70 degrees. The winds really diminish after sunset. We could still see a shower or thundershower around. Lows around 60. For Friday, mostly sunny skies and highs around 70 degrees. We could see some gusts up around 20 miles per hour, but you'll notice it'll be much calmer out there. I'm meteorologist Ben Kuchner-Kavich with your Erie News Now First Warning Weather Update.

That is Jukebox the Ghost on WERG and the Great Unknown. Bill Page waking you up, getting you moving, and giving you some worthless information you can share with your friends. Neil Patrick Harris, the actor, all three of him, turns 53 today. Guitarist Billy Martin from Good Charlotte is 45. Ice Cube, 57. I don't know if I thought he was older than that. See, he's been around a long time. But Ice Cube, 57. Courtney Cox, remember her from Friends? Oh, I still have a crush on her. She's still smoking hot. Courtney Cox, 62. Yeah. Helen Hunt. She was on, was it Mad About You? Was it that show? I can't remember. She was also in the movie Twister. Actress Helen Hunt, 63. That's Jim Belushi, turned 72. So there's your Hollywood A-listers and people who are famous who are celebrating birthdays. If it's your birthday, hey, I hope you have a great day. WERG, good morning.

sure some people are getting a sense of humor, but you really got to be careful because what you think fun is funny. Other people, everything is so toxic in the world we live in. I could say something and not mean something, but people will hear what they want to hear. So I do have to be careful. Sometimes I do mean what I say, and I should be even more careful. But the whole term 8647, it got thrust into the headlines in the last... Was it during Trump's... No, because it had to be his second term because he's the 47th president. The term 86, people are trying to play dumb about, oh, that's a restaurant term. No, it's a term. It's a military term to take someone out. And then when you're saying take someone out who's the 47th president, that ain't funny.

0: The FBI has actually looked into some of those cases. Oy, oy, oy. 86 is also a mob term that I didn't know, but I did a little research. 8 means 8 miles out and 6 feet under. So if someone in the mob said, needs to be 86, that meant that person needed to be taken 8 miles out of the city and dropped 6 feet into the ground. Done. And if you're saying the 47 president, it ain't funny. It ain't funny. Someone apparently tried to etch 8647 into the grass at the National Mall. Police are investigating. But yeah, you got to be careful. You say it online. Oh, people are claiming, I have no idea what that means. Yeah, before you say something and laugh at it on social media, you got to be careful. If your employer gets a hold of that or you work certain circles, you could be fired. Oh, yeah. Definitely in a heartbeat. Freedom of speech. Freedom. Yeah. But you also work somewhere and collect a paycheck. And if it makes your employer look bad, I don't care who you work for. It could even be myself. You can get in trouble. And yeah, you can lose your job, unfortunately. So careful what you laugh about.
1: At the World Cup, Switzerland with 4 second half goals take down Bosnia-Herzegovina. 4-1. Canada cruised to a 6-0 win over Qatar in Vancouver. Mexico beat South Korea 1-0 to become the first team to advance to the knockout stage. The United States back on the pitch today for their second match of the World Cup will battle Australia in Seattle. U.S. star player Christian Pulisic is questionable with a calf injury. Wyndham Clark sits atop the leaderboard at 6-under of the U.S. Open after the first round was suspended due to darkness. Juan Soto smacked 2 solo homers to help the Mets beat the Phillies 6-4. Marcus Semien on Soto's big night.
2: Juan doing what he does. They come in bunches for him. He did that earlier in the season where he hit about 9 home runs in like 2 weeks. So hopefully we get that again.
1: White Sox took down the Yankees 5-1 to avoid the sweep in New York. That's sports. I'm Ron DeMoss.
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4: It's a windy one out there. We could see gusts up around 55 miles per hour today. Also could see some showers and thunderstorms. High temperatures around 70 degrees. The winds really diminish after sunset. We could still see a shower or thunder shower around. Lows around 60. For Friday, mostly sunny skies and highs around 70 degrees. We could see some gusts up around 20 miles per hour, but you'll notice it'll be much calmer out there. I'm meteorologist Ben Kuchner-Kavich with your Erie News Now First Warning Weather Update.
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0: 90.5 WERG. Bill Mitchell, I am just amazed at artists that can resurrect a career being on American Idol. Katy Perry was a good story. Katy Perry was fine. She was a pretty big artist before she became a judge on American Idol. Lionel Richie resurrected a career out of nowhere when he got on American Idol. Same with AGT. Some of those artists again. I love Howie Mandel. I always will. I would love to meet Howie Mandel. Simon Cowell, sure. Howie Mandel, since I was a kid, I just have respected. I followed his career. Love to meet him. With Keith Urban getting back to American Idol, he's got an incredible career going. He gets on as a judge, starts really appealing to a whole different market, a whole different arena of viewers on American Idol. He's got a new album coming out. It's a collection of yacht rock songs, and most everyone is familiar with what yacht rock is. It's called Magnet and Steel, and this new album is going to have songs from Stevie Nicks and also other artists that fall into the yacht rock genre that Keith Urban's going to redo. And he's also collaborating with a bunch of artists to do these songs on this new album. I'm excited about it because I think it's going to take old songs that we all liked and give them some new life, which is country music has done that. Rock and roll has done that forever. And, of course, rap music has sampled stuff for eons with how they take it into an art form. And it really is cool paying respect and homage to old school tracks and giving them new life. Hey, there ain't nothing wrong with that. And it makes for a really enjoyable new version of some of our favorite older songs.
1: It's Alzheimer's Awareness Month, and there are a lot of things you can do to protect your brain health. Neurologist Dr. Richard Isaacson is with New York's Columbia Presbyterian Hospital.
2: Go for a fast walk. That's all you got to do. You don't have to, push yourself too much. That can actually really help. You are what you eat when it comes to brain health also. Blueberries and strawberries instead of a yucky dessert. Fatty fish, wild salmon a couple times a week.
1: Sleep is very important in getting that amyloid plaque protein buildup cleared out overnight, along with keeping the brain engaged and learning something new. Screen time is dominating the dinner table. A new study published in JAMA Pediatrics shows 77% of parents and 68% of children ages 4 to 10 use screens during their family meals. Experts say this has a negative impact on health. Studies show families who regularly eat together without screens have children with better diets and lower risk of substance abuse. Health Update, I'm Sarah Lee Kessler.
3: It's a windy one out there. We could see gusts up around 55 miles per hour today. Also could see some showers and thunderstorms. High temperatures around 70 degrees. The winds really diminish after sunset. We could still see a shower or thundershower around. Lows around 60. For Friday, mostly sunny skies and highs around 70 degrees. We could see some gusts up around 20 miles per hour, but you'll notice it'll be much calmer out there. I'm meteorologist Ben Kuchner-Kavich with your Erie News Now First Warning Weather Update.
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Dr. Chet after 9 o'clock and Adam Reese in after 2. That's our summer lineup on WERG. Getting to what we were going to talk about, Serena Williams and Venus Williams. I just always stutter over that one. Venus Williams are going to be playing in Wimbledon later this month as a wild card doubles entry. Again, the two sisters on the same side of the court. I'm not a big tennis fan. I do watch from time to time when there's a big match on. But the two of them, that's going to be good for ratings. And I hope they do well. Here's Modest Mouse, the best rock on the radio, WERG. Good morning.

0: Let's go with this. That's Neon Trees, W-E-R-G. I had someone stop by the studio here just for a few minutes. And we're talking about the Travis Kelce, Taylor Swift thing. And I don't know how she's not going to go by Mrs. Travis Kelce. No way. Maybe on a legal document somewhere, but she ain't dropping that Taylor Swift deal. She might even keep it legally. I don't know. But, you know, I'm kind of just excited for them to get married and be done. Let him get on with his football season. I'm glad he didn't retire the way things went last year. It was great to watch him suffer and the Kansas City Chiefs not do well, especially as a Bills fan, because we had so many years of having to watch Belichick and Brady beat us all the time. And then out of nowhere, Patrick Mahomes and Kelce and company, with the coach. And I like the coach. I can't remember his name off the top of my head. I can see his face, the scruffy beard, the big weight, the guy. Oh, gosh, what is his name? Andy Reid. There we go. Thanks for your help. I like Andy Reid. He was in Philadelphia. My kid's been a Philly fan forever, so I've watched Andy Reid. I was bummed when he left Philly. Then Doug Peterson comes in and wins a Super Bowl. It's like, oh, what about Andy Reid? No, Andy Reid pulls it off. He goes to Kansas City and does well. And then I'm in Bills land. And Sean McDermott keeps doing okay. Can't get us over the hump. And then we hire the idiot assistant. Oh, I'm not excited about this football season and our new head coach. But yes, the Travis Kelce, Taylor Swift wedding. I guess he couldn't make the NBA finals last week when she was courtside for game six. Was it game five, game six? Whatever the big one was, the big comeback against San Antonio, 29 points down, and he kept seeing shots of Taylor Swift. And you're like, oh, where's the fiance? He was at Kansas City's mini camps, but he did take a late flight, was able to join her in time for the Songwriters Hall of Fame, which Taylor Swift has now been inducted to. So big things besides the wedding for Mr. and Mrs. Taylor Swift.
1: At the World Cup, Switzerland with 4 second-half goals take down Bosnia-Herzegovina 4-1. Canada cruised to a 6-0 win over Qatar in Vancouver. Mexico beat South Korea 1-0 to become the first team to advance to the knockout stage. The United States back on the pitch today for their second match of the World Cup will battle Australia in Seattle. U.S. star player Christian Pulisic is questionable with a calf injury. Wyndham Clark sits atop the leaderboard at 6-under of the U.S. Open after the first round was suspended due to darkness. Juan Soto smacked 2 solo homers to help the Mets beat the Phillies 6-4. Marcus Simeon on Soto's big night.
2: Juan doing what he does, they come in bunches for him. He did that earlier in the season where he hit about 9 home runs in like 2 weeks. So hopefully we get that again.
1: White Sox took down the Yankees 5-1 to avoid the sweep in New York. That's sports. I'm Ron DeMoss.
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4: It's a windy one out there. We could see gusts up around 55 miles per hour today. Also could see some showers and thunderstorms. High temperatures around 70 degrees. The winds really diminish after sunset. We could still see a shower or thunder shower around. Lows around 60. For Friday, mostly sunny skies and highs around 70 degrees. We could see some gusts up around 20 miles per hour, but you'll notice it'll be much calmer out there. I'm meteorologist Ben Kuchner-Kavich with your Erie News Now First Warning Weather Update.
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0: man, that is Royal Otis and Moody. Something I can relate to. If you know me, then you know that's true. W-E-R-G. Bill Page, I'm excited. We're going to New York City. I'll be there for the first time since I was a 22-year-old, 21-year-old. We went there years ago when I was in college. So first time we'll be back to the Big Apple in a long time. We're going there with the boys, taking a trip. Jake and Riley going to fly out with us. We were going to take a... my son has just started a new job out of college, and so he doesn't have a lot of vacation time set up, saved up. So I'm excited to go to New York City with them and take in a few of the sites, It's not going to be nearly enough time. We only have a couple days, so we're flying in. July 9th is a big date in New York City, as it'll be a groundbreaking for the long-awaited American Express Tower at 2 World Trade Center. It is the start of the construction that ends a 25-year wait for the fully replaced Twin Towers and the other buildings at the 16-acre site that were destroyed on 9/11. Now, I don't know with Ground Zero, obviously that footprint isn't being utilized. That is those reflection pools in the site. You've seen them. They go into the ground, and it's an incredible water tribute to all the lives that were lost on 9/11. And gosh, I get emotional. I do. I get emotional about anyone who lived through 9/11. But yeah, we'll go and we'll visit the site. And I guarantee I'll cry. I will. Oh my gosh. That just hit me out of nowhere. But yeah, there's a big day in the Big Apple, July 9th, as they're going to break ground on a new American Express Tower at the 2 Trade Center sites. And I'll be anxious to see what they do with it and how they tastefully work that with Ground Zero. WERG.
1: As the World Cup got underway this week, the FBI issued a PSA warning soccer fans of fraudulent websites that impersonate FIFA. Lisa Carton has details.
2: According to the agency's PSA, cyber criminals are using fake domains to sell counterfeit tickets and steal personal information. Scammers often rely on a tactic known as typo squatting, where they register website domains that closely resemble legitimate addresses, but it relies on internet users to make common typo mistakes. Officials advise users to verify website URLs before entering sensitive information and to navigate directly to FIFA's official website by typing it into their browser rather than relying on search engine results.
1: New home construction slid sharply in May as buyers and renters remained squeezed. Fresh census figures show builders broke ground on 15.5% fewer U.S. homes than in April. The steepest drop came from apartment-style buildings, where new starts sank 41.5%. Builders also filed fewer permits for future projects. The slowdown comes as builders face high mortgage rates, pricier materials, and a tougher search for land and labor. Flight attendants at Alaska Air Group's Horizon Air have voted to authorize a potential strike amid ongoing contract negotiations. Here's Tammy Trujillo.
3: Union officials say workers approved the measure after months of bargaining that they contend has produced inadequate wage and benefit proposals. The union is seeking higher pay, improved benefits, and changes to workplace rules for flight attendants. Leaders say the vote doesn't automatically trigger a walkout, but it gives the union authority to call a strike if talks fail to progress. The labor dispute comes as airlines across the industry continue negotiating contracts with employee groups seeking better compensation and working conditions.
1: And today is Juneteenth. The federal holiday commemorating the end of slavery in the U.S. is recognized each year on June 19th. Banks, post offices, and government offices will be closed with no mail deliveries. Consumer and Business News, I'm Mark Mayfield.
0: Oh, who is that babbling idiot who almost cried on the air? I was talking about 9/11, so it does hit me out of nowhere. If you lived through it, you remember. You do. I've got more coming up. Let's talk about Papa John's, something a little lighter after 7:30. Bill Page here on WERG. Good morning. 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
1: NBC News Radio, I'm Michael Kastner. Talks between the U.S. and Iran set for today in Switzerland have been called off. More from Tammy Trujillo.
2: Washington and Tehran had planned to meet to discuss implementing the 14-point agreement between two nations to end the war. That agreement was signed digitally earlier this week and sets up a 60-day window to hammer out the future of Iran's nuclear program. Vice President J.D. Vance canceled plans to travel to Switzerland overnight, but the White House says it looks forward to beginning the talks as soon as possible. Some news reports from an agency linked to Iranian-backed militant group Hezbollah say the talks were canceled because of Israel's ongoing war in Lebanon, a key sticking point in negotiating an end to the U.S.-Iran conflict.
1: It could be some time before shipping operations return to normal in the Strait of Hormuz. More from Rory O'Neill.
3: The head of an international tankers association says the Strait of Hormuz is blocked with about 80 mines that still need to be cleared. The director of Intertanko says some tankers made it through Thursday after an agreement was signed between the U.S. and Iran, only by sneaking along the rocky coast of Oman or traveling through Iranian waters. Industry experts predict shipping traffic won't return to normal this year.
1: Three people are dead in the latest military strike against an alleged drug boat. Officials claim the boat was smuggling drugs from Latin America to the U.S. when it was struck Thursday in the Eastern Pacific. Over 200 people have been killed by U.S. strikes against alleged drug boats during the current administration.
4: Colors changing hue.
1: The new coat of paint in the Washington, D.C. reflecting pool is starting to peel off. The Trump administration recently renovated the pool in the National Mall to make the water what the White House calls American flag blue. By Monday, however, algae had turned the water green. Now it appears the new paint job is starting to peel and float to the top. Michael Kastner, NBC News Radio.
5: It's a windy one out there. We could see gusts up around 55 miles per hour today. Also could see some showers and thunderstorms. High temperatures around 70 degrees. The winds really diminish after sunset. We could still see a shower or thunder shower around. Lows around 60. For Friday, mostly sunny skies and highs around 70 degrees. We could see some gusts up around 20 miles per hour, but you'll notice it'll be much calmer out there. I'm meteorologist Ben Kuchner-Kavich with your Erie News Now First Warning Weather Update.
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0: let you know.
1: Yeah.
0: You want a mic?
1: That's in excess. W-E-R-G. Bill Page, good morning. Papa John's is following through on its plan to close about 300 more North American stores. Dang it. Shutting down 50 stores in 17 states. No. So it's not just America. So I guess all up and down Canada. Do they have any in Mexico? When they say North America, am I worried about? I'm not going to Papa John's in Mexico. They can't be in Mexico. Are they? Maybe. Probably also in Canada. Papa John's here in Erie, we're down to like two. I know there's one over. Is there still one on the east side? I know there's one in the Andy's Pub area right there on Peach and Liberty. But that's like the closest one to my house now because they shut down the west side store. Papa John's is just gone. And I don't know if I was always a Papa John's fan, but that consistency, we really like Papa John's pizza, but they've been closing stores for a few years. Probably, has it been 10 years since we've had that West Side store over by the Harley shop? You remember where I'm talking about? If you're a West Sider, you know, totally, out by the airport. But yeah, more Papa John's closing. I was hoping they'd start opening up a few more and maybe Erie would get another franchise. Please. It doesn't sound like it, though. Oh, well. Life goes on. WERG, good morning.

W-E-R-G, Godsmack. Wow, where did that come from? I don't know. Whoever's picking the music, thank you. Voodoo, Bill Page with you. Now, I type fairly well. I never really formally learned how to type, and I should have taken a course on it somewhere. I transferred schools when I was at LaBeouf. It was being offered next year. In the classes I selected, and that's the way it was. But then when I got to McDowell, they offered it the year before to like, or it was vice. Somehow I missed it in transferring schools, and I never had to go back and pick it up. And I'm like, I so regret that to this day. And then in college, it really did hamper what I could do because we didn't have access to computers like we do now, where you can do a lot of stuff in autocorrect, and it has really helped me along. But I never did formally learn how to type. But if you have and you know how to type, you know this is kind of true. This is very true, but you probably never realized this. The F and the J keys on a computer keyboard have smaller ridges at the bottom while the other keys don't. Why is that? Maybe if you really know or you did any research or Googled it, ChatGPT'd it, those are home markers.

0: I didn't know this. No clue. They help a person find the center of the keyboard solely by touch. Again, quick, raise your hand, make a noise, grunt, hit a like button on social media, do something, honk your horn. Did you know that? If so, honk your horn, make some noise. I did not.
1: At the World Cup, Switzerland with 4 second half goals take down Bosnia-Herzegovina 4-1. Canada cruised to a 6-0 win over Qatar in Vancouver. Mexico beat South Korea 1-0 to become the first team to advance to the knockout stage. The United States back on the pitch today for their second match of the World Cup will battle Australia in Seattle. U.S. star player Christian Pulisic is questionable with a calf injury. Wyndham Clark sits atop the leaderboard at 6-under of the U.S. Open after the first round was suspended due to darkness. Juan Soto smacked 2 solo homers to help the Mets beat the Phillies 6-4. Marcus Simeon on Soto's big night.
2: Juan doing what he does. They come in bunches for him. He did that earlier in the season where he hit about 9 home runs in like 2 weeks. So hopefully we get that again.
1: White Sox took down the Yankees 5-1 to avoid the sweep in New York. That's sports. I'm Ron DeMoss.
3: It's a windy one out there. We could see gusts up around 55 miles per hour today. Also could see some showers and thunderstorms. High temperatures around 70 degrees. The winds really diminish after sunset. We could still see a shower or thunder shower around. Lows around 60. For Friday, mostly sunny skies and highs around 70 degrees. We could see some gusts up around 20 miles per hour, but you'll notice it'll be much calmer out there. I'm meteorologist Ben Kuchner-Kavich with your Erie News Now First Warning Weather Update.
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0: 90.5 WERG, Bill Page. If you're interested, you can buy an entire town in Australia, mate, for $282,000. It is known as Australia's tiniest town, Cooladdy, C-O-O-L-A-D-D-I. How do you pronounce that? Cooladdy. It's Australia's smallest town for I bet there's tax on it. For $300,000, you buy a small town. I don't know where it is geographically. What's it include? There is just two residents, a four-bedroom roadhouse, and an unofficial mayor's job description that is included. There is a running post office and pouring pints. And pouring, is a pouring pint a bar? I don't know. That's what's in this town. That sounds like, okay, so 280,000. So is the entire town someone's house and that's it? Your front yard? I don't know. I need to see more information on this, but that does sound kind of cool. I don't know how that happens, but it's someone Google that. C-O-O-L-A-D-D-I in Australia. Let's see some photos on this tiny town for just under $300,000. What do we get? And does it have a pool?
1: Waymo is recalling nearly 4,000 robo-taxis after temporarily restricting them from driving on highways. Daniel Martindale explains.
2: It follows at least 13 instances of Waymo robo-taxis driving into highway sections that were closed for construction. Seven of them happened in San Francisco in May. Six happened in Phoenix in April. Filings with the National Highway Traffic Safety Administration say a fix for the problem is currently under development. In the meantime, Waymo is still operating on surface streets.
1: Anthropic says they're joining Frontier, which is a collective dedicated to carbon removal. The company's $915 million commitment doubles the size of the organization. Frontier was founded by companies like Google, but Anthropic is the first big AI company to sign on. And Apple's CEO says he plans to raise prices. Tim Cook tells the Wall Street Journal that chip prices are getting more expensive because of competition from AI companies. Analysts think that's going to likely mean a higher price tag when the new iPhone is released in September. Tech Report, I'm Mark Mayfield.
3: It's a windy one out there. We could see gusts up around 55 miles per hour today. Also could see some showers and thunderstorms. High temperatures around 70 degrees. The winds really diminish after sunset. We could still see a shower or thundershower around. Lows around 60. For Friday, mostly sunny skies and highs around 70 degrees. We could see some gusts up around 20 miles per hour, but you'll notice it'll be much calmer out there. I'm meteorologist Ben Kuchner-Kavich with your Erie News Now First Warning Weather Update.
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Oh, I am so guilty of this. I forget where I put things all the time. Coming up, we're going to talk about the things most Americans put and forget where they left it. It's not good. I really should remember some of these things. My wife says it's just me, but apparently a lot of us have this problem. Again, my wife says it's just me. She has me convinced of that sometimes.

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1: NBC News Radio, I'm Michael Kastner. Talks between the U.S. and Iran set for today in Switzerland have been called off. The news comes amid criticism from some lawmakers about the 14-point agreement between the two nations to end the war.
2: I wouldn't want to give Iran any money, so let's see what's in it and how it's structured and so forth.
1: Republican Senator Josh Hawley of Missouri says he has questions about one provision, a potential $300 billion rebuilding and economic development fund for Iran. Washington and Tehran had planned to meet to discuss implementing the Memorandum of Understanding signed remotely. That agreement sets up a 60-day window to hammer out the future of Iran's nuclear program. Vice President J.D. Vance canceled plans to travel to Switzerland overnight. Heavy downpours are expected across the southeast today as the remnants of Tropical Storm Arthur continues to dump torrential rain off the Gulf Coast. Forecasters are warning of flash flooding and rising rivers from Louisiana to the Carolinas, with downpours at rates of 2 to 4 inches per hour. Hardest hit could be the southern portions of Mississippi and Alabama. The Obama Presidential Center is celebrating its grand opening in Chicago. Tammy Trujillo with the latest.
3: On Thursday, former President Obama spoke along with former First Lady Michelle Obama.
4: Democracy can be frustrating. It can be slow. It can be inefficient. And yet, more than anything, I hope this center will serve as an affirmation of just how special, how precious our democracy truly is.
3: Former presidents, including Bill Clinton, George Bush, and Joe Biden, were all in attendance. Performers included Stevie Wonder, Bruce Springsteen, and Bono. The Obama Presidential Center is officially open to the public today, which is Juneteenth.
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6: It's a windy one out there. We could see gusts up around 55 miles per hour today. Also could see some showers and thunderstorms. High temperatures around 70 degrees. The winds really diminish after sunset. We could still see a shower or thunder shower around. Lows around 60. For Friday, mostly sunny skies and highs around 70 degrees. We could see some gusts up around 20 miles per hour, but you'll notice it'll be much calmer out there. I'm meteorologist Ben Kuchner-Kavich with your Erie News Now First Warning Weather Update. Sunny!

WERG. Bill Page has not that song. That is Hozier and Take Me to Church. Bill Page, I probably should go to church once in a while. It might help me with remembering important things, people I've met, documents, important dates, like my kids' birthdays. I can usually get close. I'm like, I got other stuff to think about. And most of the stuff I think about is trivial. It really is. The important things, it just gets mixed in. According to a recent survey, the thing that most people are most likely to forget that is very important to them is where they put that safe place to put important documents. Yeah. Probably should have a safe place, like a safety deposit box or your will or important papers if something were to happen to you. Insurance policies. We found out about that when my father-in-law passed away, sadly. But you know, at the same time, the guy was... He lived a full life. I felt bad when he was gone. It was like, wow, that's the end of an era in my wife's family's history. And it was very sad. But, you know, where are certain things? He had a home in Arizona. He had remarried. What had he agreed with his new wife? But they've been married since I've known him. And before that, so 30, 35, 40 years. So it wasn't exactly a new wife, his wife. Not the mother, but yeah, these things happen. Family trees, and where's your important documents? Do you know where they are? And if you don't, you really should let someone know and make arrangements. But most Americans couldn't. I'm lucky; I can find my car keys and my wallet and cell phone in the morning. So important documents. I know I should get better at it. Hey!

0: guilty of this. W-E-R-G, Bill Page, good morning. Oh, I ran into those two guys, the twins, I call them, Jesse and Ricardo. They dress alike. They live alike. They live together. Two guys. They're great. I mean, they are. They are local ambassadors. They are local legends. They were just had an article in the Erie Reader about their lives, things they've done. They've been on the show. I ran into them on the Bayfront Highway. I'm like, guys, I got to get you in on the show. I really want to have you on the show. Would you come in? And they're like, we don't like the limelight. And that's them. They are just so cool. They're going to be up in Chautauqua. So if you're going up to Chautauqua this summer, you might see them. Are they going to bike there? They might take their bike. They might Uber it. They got to have transportation when they're up there. I doubt they're going to bike all the way to Chautauqua. Although I could see them doing that. That's just how they live. They're two great guys, Jesse and Ricardo. Love to have them back on the show. Ran into them the other day and, of course, had to take a selfie with them because they are local celebrities. Everyone knows who they are.
1: At the World Cup, Switzerland with 4 second-half goals take down Bosnia-Herzegovina 4-1. Canada cruised to a 6-0 win over Qatar in Vancouver. Mexico beat South Korea 1-0 to become the first team to advance to the knockout stage. The United States back on the pitch today for their second match of the World Cup will battle Australia in Seattle. U.S. star player Christian Pulisic is questionable with a calf injury. Wyndham Clark sits atop the leaderboard at 6-under of the U.S. Open after the first round was suspended due to darkness. Juan Soto smacked 2 solo homers to help the Mets beat the Phillies 6-4. Marcus Simeon on Soto's big night.
2: Juan doing what he does, they come in bunches for him. He did that earlier in the season where he hit about 9 home runs in like 2 weeks. So hopefully we get that again.
1: White Sox took down the Yankees 5-1 to avoid the sweep in New York. That's sports. I'm Ron DeMoss.
3: It's a windy one out there. We could see gusts up around 55 miles per hour today. Also could see some showers and thunderstorms. High temperatures around 70 degrees. The winds really diminish after sunset. We could still see a shower or thunder shower around. Lows around 60. For Friday, mostly sunny skies and highs around 70 degrees. We could see some gusts up around 20 miles per hour, but you'll notice it'll be much calmer out there. I'm meteorologist Ben Kuchner-Kavich with your Erie News Now First Warning Weather Update.
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0: Oh, getting back to what I was going to say, guilty as charged. Bill Page, good morning. 35% of Americans say they eat a snack while they're having trouble sleeping. Yeah, you really can't sleep if you're thinking about your stomach. And, oh, man, is that a diet killer. If you want to screw up your intake for the day, and it's like I do decent between when I wake up and when I go to bed. But then I have a little something and a little something. And then I add it up the next morning. It's like when you wake up from an all night of drinking and you're like, oh, God, I shouldn't have done that shot. I shouldn't have done this. You're like, oh, I shouldn't have done. And I wake up the next morning. It's the same way. I get up to go to the bathroom. It's like, oh, the refrigerator's kind of on the way. I could make a sign. Maybe I'll just get something to drink. And I shouldn't anymore, though. If it is a big glass of milk, there's something I shouldn't have with it. It's usually something sweet and something that's adding to my calorie intake for the day. And shouldn't do it. Someone needs to put a padlock on a refrigerator. That would help.
1: And now, another film rental discovery. Welcome to the Indie Film Minute. In the spring of 2000, Mark Hogenkamp was jumped by five men and brutally beaten outside of a bar in upstate New York. In addition to spending 9 days in a coma and undergoing surgeries to reconstruct his face, Hogenkamp suffered severe brain damage that robbed him of his memory. Focusing on his unique method of therapy, Marwin Call documents Hogenkamp's life after the attack. 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He builds sets, customizes clothing, and places the town's inhabitants, 27 Barbie dolls and a bevy of alter egos from people in his everyday life, inventing storylines that he documents with photographs. 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Hogenkamp's journey toward a normal life is difficult, but it is obvious in this documentary that creating and maintaining Marwin Call fills a therapeutic need in his life. 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
0: WERG, how you doing? TGI Friday, yeah. Hey, the United States playing Australia in World Cup soccer. 3 o'clock is the match time. 1 o'clock starts the pregame on Fox. Get out there. I got to find some way to tune that in. No matter where you're at, check it out.

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1: NBC News Radio, I'm Michael Kastner. Talks between the U.S. and Iran set for today in Switzerland have been called off. The news comes amid criticism from some lawmakers about the 14-point agreement between the two nations to end the war.
2: I wouldn't want to give Iran any money, so let's see what's in it and how it's structured and so forth.
1: Republican Senator Josh Hawley of Missouri says he has questions about one provision, a potential $300 billion rebuilding and economic development fund for Iran. Washington and Tehran had planned to meet to discuss implementing the Memorandum of Understanding signed remotely. That agreement sets up a 60-day window to hammer out the future of Iran's nuclear program. Vice President J.D. Vance canceled plans to travel to Switzerland overnight. Heavy downpours are expected across the southeast today as the remnants of Tropical Storm Arthur continues to dump torrential rain off the Gulf Coast. Forecasters are warning of flash flooding and rising rivers from Louisiana to the Carolinas, with downpours at rates of 2 to 4 inches per hour. Hardest hit could be the southern portions of Mississippi and Alabama. The Obama Presidential Center is celebrating its grand opening in Chicago. Tammy Trujillo with the latest.
3: On Thursday, former President Obama spoke along with former First Lady Michelle Obama.
4: Democracy can be frustrating. It can be slow. It can be inefficient. And yet, more than anything, I hope this center will serve as an affirmation of just how special, how precious our democracy truly is.
3: Former presidents, including Bill Clinton, George Bush, and Joe Biden, were all in attendance. Performers included Stevie Wonder, Bruce Springsteen, and Bono. The Obama Presidential Center is officially open to the public today, which is Juneteenth.
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6: It's a windy one out there. We could see gusts up around 55 miles per hour today. Also could see some showers and thunderstorms. High temperatures around 70 degrees. The winds really diminish after sunset. We could still see a shower or thunder shower around. Lows around 60. For Friday, mostly sunny skies and highs around 70 degrees. We could see some gusts up around 20 miles per hour, but you'll notice it'll be much calmer out there. I'm meteorologist Ben Kuchner-Kavich with your Erie News Now First Warning Weather Update.
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90.5 WERG. Bill Page, the most popular Google searches for the last 12 months have been how to retire. Number one, Google search, followed closely by, you ready for this? What would you say is number two on the list? If how to retire is number one, a lot of us can't wait for that, right? You want to know, when can I retire on this current trajectory? Am I going to ever retire? Do you want to know the answer? Probably not. What is number two on the list? How to play pickleball. I played pickleball with the boys last summer. I don't think I want to play it competitively. Just putzing around with it, playing with friends. Maybe after a couple beers, it might make it more interesting. But I tell you, got to be careful, though, playing pickleball. You really can get hurt, which sounds crazy. But there are people, they are hardcore pickleballers. I want nothing to do with that action. If you're serious about pickleball, we cannot be friends because I'm not that good at it. I enjoyed it, but I don't want to be competitive. Forget it. Find someone else.

0: Yeah, good morning. Killers, caution. W-E-R-G. Bill Page, phone calls. This makes sense. Phone calls are an average of 62% shorter than they were 15 years ago. Why is that? Think about it. We have a lot of other ways to communicate. Being on the phone, yak, isn't one of them. It is. It's not the most popular. Messaging, emails, text, Facebook Messenger, apps, like, I don't know. You can message through any app anymore. So there's so many, you know, and the problem is there are so many ways. So do you get notifications? And if so, your phone's constantly going ding, ding, ding, ding, ding, ding, ding, ding, ding. It's like a pinball machine. Crazy with notifications, getting notifications, messages, stuff like that. Average phone call, 60% less in length. They're shorter than they were 15 years ago.
1: At the World Cup, Switzerland with 4 second-half goals take down Bosnia-Herzegovina 4-1. Canada cruise to a 6-0 win over Qatar in Vancouver. Mexico beat South Korea 1-0 to become the first team to advance to the knockout stage. The United States back on the pitch today for their second match of the World Cup will battle Australia in Seattle. U.S. star player Christian Pulisic is questionable with a calf injury. Wyndham Clark sits atop the leaderboard at 6-under of the U.S. Open after the first round was suspended due to darkness. Juan Soto smacked 2 solo homers to help the Mets beat the Phillies 6-4. Marcus Simeon on Soto's big night.
2: Juan doing what he does. They come in bunches for him. He did that earlier in the season where he hit about 9 home runs in like 2 weeks. So hopefully we get that again.
1: White Sox took down the Yankees 5-1 to avoid the sweep in New York. That's sports. I'm Ron DeMoss.
3: It's a windy one out there. We could see gusts up around 55 miles per hour today. Also could see some showers and thunderstorms. High temperatures around 70 degrees. The winds really diminish after sunset. We could still see a shower or thundershower around. Lows around 60. For Friday, mostly sunny skies and highs around 70 degrees. We could see some gusts up around 20 miles per hour, but you'll notice it'll be much calmer out there. I'm meteorologist Ben Kuchner-Kavich with your Erie News Now First Warning Weather Update.
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0: 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Bill Page, I finally realized that I'm ugly. I'm just not that good looking. And what made me realize this? Was it the bazillion selfies I take? No. It was actually this. I realized I'm ugly in the fact that I don't get enough sleep. A new study says more attractive people get more sleep than those who don't, and I'm constantly feeling like I haven't had enough sleep. I think it's because I get broken sleep. I wake up, fall asleep for a couple hours. I'll wake up, get up, go to the bathroom. TV's still on. I should probably not watch what's on. I'm a Big Bang Theory person. I'll leave that on because I can pick up anywhere and be like, oh, I know what's going on. Oh, I'm going to watch it. So I don't sleep straight through the night. I should probably shut the TV off. So that's how I realize I am ugly, because I definitely need more sleep. And apparently more attractive people get better sleep. There you go.
1: Attention, everyone.
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3: The Mean One is coming back. Universal and Imagine Entertainment are working on a sequel to 2000's How the Grinch Stole Christmas.
4: You're a mean one, Mr. Grinch. You really are a heel.
5: The film star Jim Carrey is in talks to return, with Ron Howard slated to return as the film's director. The first film dominated the box office, earning more than $350 million. A script is currently in the works, with no plot details yet revealed. I'm Mark Mayfield.
3: Speaking of movies,
6: I remembered I loved you. Came back when it mattered, I saw you.
3: Theaters across the nation were packed last night for Toy Story 5. Showbiz experts are telling Deadline that the latest entry in the Disney Pixar franchise could break a Toy Story record, making up to $14 million in Thursday previews. The previous record was $12 million. It was made by Toy Story 4 on Thursday previews back in 2019. And Amy Mann says she almost passed on performing with Rush on their 50-something reunion tour. The singer posted online that she was in a bad place when Geddy Lee approached her, but says she quickly changed her mind. Rush will continue the 50-something tour on June 20th in Mexico City. And that's entertainment. I'm Daria Albinger.
7: It's a windy one out there. We could see gusts up around 55 miles per hour today. Also could see some showers and thunderstorms. High temperatures around 70 degrees. The winds really diminish after sunset. We could still see a shower or thunder shower around. Lows around 60. For Friday, mostly sunny skies and highs around 70 degrees. We could see some gusts up around 20 miles per hour, but you'll notice it'll be much calmer out there. I'm meteorologist Ben Kuchner-Kavich with your Erie News Now First Warning Weather Update.
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90.5 WERG. Bill Page, that is going to do it for me. Coming up, we've got Dr. Chet after 9 o'clock and Reese 2 o'clock this afternoon. There is your summer lineup here at the station. Thanks for listening.

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0: It's Thursday night, and you're grabbing drinks with some friends. Started off with a pitcher for the table, which quickly becomes two. There's pool. And there's the photo booth.
1: All right, everybody, squeeze in. Say cheese.
0: Followed naturally by an order of wings. And another.
1: Can we get some extra ranch sauce?
0: Then there's the ceremonial nightcap.
1: So what are we doing this weekend?
0: And lastly, it's back to the car, which, if you're buzzed...
2: 6-8-10-9-10-4.
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3: It's a windy one out there. We could see gusts up around 55 miles per hour today. Also could see some showers and thunderstorms. High temperatures around 70 degrees. The winds really diminish after sunset. We could still see a shower or thunder shower around. Lows around 60. For Friday, mostly sunny skies and highs around 70 degrees. We could see some gusts up around 20 miles per hour, but you'll notice it'll be much calmer out there. I'm meteorologist Ben Kuchner-Kavich with your Erie News Now First Warning Weather Update.
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0: sweetie. What's going on?
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3: It's a windy one out there. We could see gusts up around 55 miles per hour today. Also could see some showers and thunderstorms. High temperatures around 70 degrees. The winds really diminish after sunset. We could still see a shower or thundershower around. Lows around 60. For Friday, mostly sunny skies and highs around 70 degrees. We could see some gusts up around 20 miles per hour, but you'll notice it'll be much calmer out there. I'm meteorologist Ben Kuchner-Kavich with your Erie News Now First Warning Weather Update.
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4: It's a windy one out there. We could see gusts up around 55 miles per hour today. Also could see some showers and thunderstorms. High temperatures around 70 degrees. The winds really diminish after sunset. We could still see a shower or thunder shower around. Lows around 60. For Friday, mostly sunny skies and highs around 70 degrees. We could see some gusts up around 20 miles per hour, but you'll notice it'll be much calmer out there. I'm meteorologist Ben Kuchner-Kavich with your Erie News Now First Warning Weather Update.
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0: At least a third of the public believes that aliens regularly visit Earth, despite no credible evidence to support the idea.
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2: It's a windy one out there. We could see gusts up around 55 miles per hour today. Also could see some showers and thunderstorms. High temperatures around 70 degrees. The winds really diminish after sunset. We could still see a shower or thundershower around. Lows around 60. For Friday, mostly sunny skies and highs around 70 degrees. We could see some gusts up around 20 miles per hour, but you'll notice it'll be much calmer out there. I'm meteorologist Ben Kuchner-Kavich with your Erie News Now First Warning Weather Update.
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0: 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In chemistry, I learned that no one likes me. In English, I learned that I'm disgusting. And in physics, I learned that I'm a loser.
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5: It's a windy one out there. We could see gusts up around 55 miles per hour today. Also could see some showers and thunderstorms. High temperatures around 70 degrees. The winds really diminish after sunset. We could still see a shower or thunder shower around. Lows around 60. For Friday, mostly sunny skies and highs around 70 degrees. We could see some gusts up around 20 miles per hour, but you'll notice it'll be much calmer out there. I'm meteorologist Ben Kuchner-Kavich with your Erie News Now First Warning Weather Update.
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1: For 90.5 WERG, I'm Mark Huffman with today's Consumer Affairs Update. For a second straight week, mortgage rates have declined slightly. Freddie Mac reports the average 30-year fixed-rate mortgage rate is 6.47%. Freddie Mac contends that a resilient consumer has salvaged the end of the spring housing market with a boost in sales. Federal health officials are investigating three cases of infant botulism linked to a powdered infant formula brand. Nora Organics Whole Milk Organic Powdered Infant Formula has been recalled nationwide as a precaution. Parents are urged to stop using the product. Balcony solar is a growing trend in Europe, but will it catch on in the U.S.? The New York legislature has passed a bill to legalize the small solar arrays on apartment balconies, but the governor of New York hasn't yet signed it. More than 1 million units have been installed across Germany and the rest of Europe. I'm Mark Huffman. Learn more at consumeraffairs.com.
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4: It's a windy one out there. We could see gusts up around 55 miles per hour today. Also could see some showers and thunderstorms. High temperatures around 70 degrees. The winds really diminish after sunset. We could still see a shower or thunder shower around. Lows around 60. For Friday, mostly sunny skies and highs around 70 degrees. We could see some gusts up around 20 miles per hour, but you'll notice it'll be much calmer out there. I'm meteorologist Ben Kuchner-Kavich with your Erie News Now First Warning Weather Update.
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1: NBC News Radio, I'm Michael Kastner. A ceasefire agreement has been reached between Israel and Hezbollah. That's according to multiple reports. It comes after the two sides traded attacks overnight and tested the strength of the U.S.-Iran deal that was signed by President Trump earlier this week. The U.S. has a chance to punch their ticket to knockout rounds of the World Cup today. They'll face Australia in Seattle at 3 p.m. Eastern. A win and they'll lock up a spot in the knockout rounds. The Southeast is expected to see heavy downpours today as the remnants of Tropical Storm Arthur continues to dump heavy rain off the Gulf Coast. Hardest hit could be the southern portions of Mississippi and Alabama. And Toy Story 5 is looking to secure the biggest opening of the year at the domestic box office. It's projected to make between $145 to $150 million in its debut weekend. Michael Kastner, NBC News Radio.
2: It's a windy one out there. We could see gusts up around 55 miles per hour today. Also could see some showers and thunderstorms. High temperatures around 70 degrees. The winds really diminish after sunset. We could still see a shower or thundershower around. Lows around 60. For Friday, mostly sunny skies and highs around 70 degrees. We could see some gusts up around 20 miles per hour, but you'll notice it'll be much calmer out there. I'm meteorologist Ben Kuchner-Kavich with your Erie News Now First Warning Weather Update.

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2: It's a windy one out there. We could see gusts up around 55 miles per hour today. Also could see some showers and thunderstorms. High temperatures around 70 degrees. The winds really diminish after sunset. We could still see a shower or thunder shower around. Lows around 60. For Friday, mostly sunny skies and highs around 70 degrees. We could see some gusts up around 20 miles per hour, but you'll notice it'll be much calmer out there. I'm meteorologist Ben Kuchner-Kavich with your Erie News Now First Warning Weather Update.
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1: At the World Cup, Switzerland with 4 second-half goals take down Bosnia-Herzegovina 4-1. Canada cruised to a 6-0 win over Qatar in Vancouver. Mexico beat South Korea 1-0 to become the first team to advance to the knockout stage. The United States back on the pitch today for their second match of the World Cup will battle Australia in Seattle. U.S. star player Christian Pulisic is questionable with a calf injury. Wyndham Clark sits atop the leaderboard at 6-under of the U.S. Open after the first round was suspended due to darkness. Juan Soto smacked 2 solo homers to help the Mets beat the Phillies 6-4. Marcus Semien on Soto's big night.
2: Juan doing what he does, they come in bunches for him. He did that earlier in the season where he hit about 9 home runs in like 2 weeks. So hopefully we get that again.
1: White Sox took down the Yankees 5-1 to avoid the sweep in New York. That's sports. I'm Ron DeMoss.

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3: It's a windy one out there. We could see gusts up around 55 miles per hour today. Also could see some showers and thunderstorms. High temperatures around 70 degrees. The winds really diminish after sunset. We could still see a shower or thunder shower around. Lows around 60. For Friday, mostly sunny skies and highs around 70 degrees. We could see some gusts up around 20 miles per hour, but you'll notice it'll be much calmer out there. I'm meteorologist Ben Kuchner-Kavich with your Erie News Now First Warning Weather Update.
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0: tweens have mastered the art of tuning out. Jen, there's a spider in the car. We're turning your room into a home gym. See? Nothing. 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
3: It's a windy one out there. We could see gusts up around 55 miles per hour today. Also could see some showers and thunderstorms. High temperatures around 70 degrees. The winds really diminish after sunset. We could still see a shower or thundershower around. Lows around 60. For Friday, mostly sunny skies and highs around 70 degrees. We could see some gusts up around 20 miles per hour, but you'll notice it'll be much calmer out there. I'm meteorologist Ben Kuchner-Kavich with your Erie News Now First Warning Weather Update.
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2: Welcome to the Indie Film Minute. Some films gain greater value after experiencing their end. Swimming Pool, a European erotic thriller, may be worth watching twice. Its ending changes the entire prism through which it was viewed. Charlotte Rampling plays Sarah, a repressed writer of mystery novels. Confronted by writer's block, she accepts the invitation of her publisher, Frank, to visit his villa in the south of France. Sensuous new environments may be just what she needs, and could it be that Frank intends to meet her there? Slipping into a more relaxed existence, once more she begins to write. Into her ideal comes a visitor, not Frank, who would have been welcome, but his beautiful daughter, Julie. Julie is everything that Sarah is not. She is young, sensuous, and brazen in following her desires. These women do not like one another. Sensing Sarah's repression, Julie enjoys flagrant adventures with the local men, purposefully flaunting her encounters. Sarah cannot help herself. She watches, disapprovingly. And then there's the murder. Swimming Pool is an effective thriller in the Hitchcock tradition. After it ends, you might want to watch it again to appreciate its symbolism, subtle hints, and the possibility that its reality may not be what it once seemed. Indie Film Minute, not in theaters. Discovery through rental.
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1: It's a windy one out there. We could see gusts up around 55 miles per hour today. Also could see some showers and thunderstorms. High temperatures around 70 degrees. The winds really diminish after sunset. We could still see a shower or thundershower around. Lows around 60. For Friday, mostly sunny skies and highs around 70 degrees. We could see some gusts up around 20 miles per hour, but you'll notice it'll be much calmer out there. I'm meteorologist Ben Kuchner-Kavich with your Erie News Now First Warning Weather Update.
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over water. That is Death Cab for Cutie at 90.5 WERG, Erie's Rock Alternative. Great news for our waterfront, Presque Isle State Park. Big announcement from U.S. Senators John Fetterman, Dave McCormick, along with U.S. Representative Mike Kelly, a bipartisan project with federal, state, local officials getting $1.5 million for shoreline protection. Talk about sand replenishment for Presque Isle State Park. So here's White Stripes at 90.5 WERG.

0: Snow Patrol 90.5 WERG, Erie's Rock Alternative. Muse is coming up. We've got Simple Minds on the way. Keep it locked in for Foo Fighters and more of the best rock on the radio.
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5: It's a windy one out there. We could see gusts up around 55 miles per hour today. Also could see some showers and thunderstorms. High temperatures around 70 degrees. The winds really diminish after sunset. We could still see a shower or thunder shower around. Lows around 60. For Friday, mostly sunny skies and highs around 70 degrees. We could see some gusts up around 20 miles per hour, but you'll notice it'll be much calmer out there. I'm meteorologist Ben Kuchner-Kavich with your Erie News Now First Warning Weather Update.
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Royal Otis is standing by. You keep it locked in for Adele and Pearl Jam. Here's 30 Seconds to Mars.

0: 90.5 WERG, Royal Otis, who's your boyfriend. 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And get all the details at WERGFM.com. And we'll check our forecast, see what the weekend holds in store, including for the Juneteenth celebration. 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
2: It's a windy one out there. We could see gusts up around 55 miles per hour today. Also could see some showers and thunderstorms. High temperatures around 70 degrees. The winds really diminish after sunset. We could still see a shower or thunder shower around. Lows around 60. For Friday, mostly sunny skies and highs around 70 degrees. We could see some gusts up around 20 miles per hour, but you'll notice it'll be much calmer out there. I'm meteorologist Ben Kuchner-Kavich with your Erie News Now First Warning Weather Update.
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0: 90.5 WERG, one of those days, it's the Dirty Heads. Our weekend forecast, we'll look ahead, get those details in a moment. So much to look forward to this weekend, including the Lake City Firemen's Carnival happening in Lake City out in West County. The Good Neighbors, they're standing by. We've got Fall Out Boy, AWOL Nation, and more of the best rock on the radio.
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4: It's a windy one out there. We could see gusts up around 55 miles per hour today. Also could see some showers and thunderstorms. High temperatures around 70 degrees. The winds really diminish after sunset. We could still see a shower or thundershower around. Lows around 60. For Friday, mostly sunny skies and highs around 70 degrees. We could see some gusts up around 20 miles per hour, but you'll notice it'll be much calmer out there. I'm meteorologist Ben Kuchner-Kavich with your Erie News Now First Warning Weather Update.
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King of Wishful Thinking at 90.5 WERG, Erie's Rock Alternative. The Black Keys are standing by. 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

0: Bastille and Pompeii, 90.5 WERG. Having too much fun here in the studio as we make our way through a Friday afternoon, headed towards a weekend. Oh, love a weekend in the summer in Erie, and our forecast for it, those details in a moment. Nickelback coming up, Bare Hands on the way, Somber, and more of the best rock on the radio.
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0: G.
1: It's a windy one out there. We could see gusts up around 55 miles per hour today. Also could see some showers and thunderstorms. High temperatures around 70 degrees. The winds really diminish after sunset. We could still see a shower or thundershower around. Lows around 60. For Friday, mostly sunny skies and highs around 70 degrees. We could see some gusts up around 20 miles per hour, but you'll notice it'll be much calmer out there. I'm meteorologist Ben Kuchner-Kavich with your Erie News Now First Warning Weather Update.
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I Did Was Dream. That is Bia Doobie and Maria Z at 90.5 WERG. And how's your summer going? Yeah, I'm staring down a weekend, but, you know, kids out of school, maybe doing camps and activities and, you know, trying to make your way through all that, making plans for vacation, all that stuff. It just goes by so fast. You think we're going to slow down in the summer? No, we're busier. That's the way it is. We've got Somber coming up, of Monsters and Men on the way, but it's Bare Hands and Giants at 90.5 WERG, Erie's Rock Alternative.

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1: NBC News Radio. I'm Chris Caraccio. The U.S. men's national team is back in action for its second match of the 2026 FIFA World Cup. They're taking on Australia today in Seattle in Group D play. Israel and Hezbollah have reached a ceasefire agreement to stop the fighting in Lebanon. That's according to multiple reports. It comes after the two sides traded attacks overnight and tested the strength of the U.S.-Iran deal that was signed by President Trump this week. It comes as talks between the U.S. and Iran that were set for today in Switzerland have been postponed due to what the White House calls logistical issues. Heavy downpours will hit across the southeast today as the remnants of Tropical Storm Arthur continues to dump heavy rain off the Gulf Coast. Hardest hit areas could be the southern portions of Mississippi and Alabama. And in golf, the second round of the U.S. Open is underway in New York. The third major of the year is taking place at Shinnecock Hills in Southampton. I'm Chris Caraccio, NBC News Radio.
2: It's a windy one out there. We could see gusts up around 55 miles per hour today. Also could see some showers and thunderstorms. High temperatures around 70 degrees. The winds really diminish after sunset. We could still see a shower or thunder shower around. Lows around 60. For Friday, mostly sunny skies and highs around 70 degrees. We could see some gusts up around 20 miles per hour, but you'll notice it'll be much calmer out there. I'm meteorologist Ben Kuchner-Kavich with your Erie News Now First Warning Weather Update.
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alternative and somber with Homewrecker. Now, Infinite Erie has launched a new public engagement initiative called One Bayfront. They want our opinion. They want to know what you think about Erie's waterfront as they develop details about what should happen down there. And so take the public survey. You can go to their website, Infinite Erie, and make your voice heard. Just ahead, Muse is coming up now. 21 Pilots and Chlorine.

0: 90.5 WERG, Folk Implosion, Noah Kahan, Linkin Park. They're all coming up before 5 o'clock as we make our way towards the weekend at 90.5 WERG.
1: The FBI has issued a PSA warning soccer fans about fraudulent websites impersonating FIFA as the World Cup continues. More details from Lisa Carton.
2: According to the agency's PSA, cyber criminals are using fake domains to sell counterfeit tickets and steal personal information. Scammers often rely on a tactic known as typo squatting, where they register website domains that closely resemble legitimate addresses, but it relies on internet users to make common typo mistakes. Officials advise users to verify website URLs before entering sensitive information and to navigate directly to FIFA's official website by typing it into their browser rather than relying on search engine results.
1: The Red Cross needs our help. The supply of blood drops during the summer because people go on vacation or they're busy with activities. Rebecca Marshall's with the Red Cross Cascades Region.
3: What we're doing right now is just trying to get ahead of this and try to take this time to encourage people to go to redcrossblood.org and make an appointment to give blood now before they head out of town or go on that extended vacation.
1: There is much higher demand during the summer because many people are on the roads or they take part in activities where injuries happen. Disasters like wildfires or hurricanes can cancel blood drives, which reduces the supply.
4: I remember I loved you, came back when it mattered.
1: Movie theaters across the country packed for Toy Story 5. It's expected to make $275 million in its first weekend. And a federal court is giving Ohio permission to restrict children's use of social media. The 6th U.S. Circuit Court of Appeals on Thursday overturned a ruling which put Ohio's parental consent law on hold. It found the law did not violate free speech protections guaranteed by the First Amendment. The law has been put on hold at the request of the tech industry trade group NetChoice, which said it remains fully confident the law will ultimately be struck down. The ruling comes as countries around the world have started restricting children's access to social media over mental health concerns. I'm Monica Nelson with your consumer and business news.
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6: It's a windy one out there. We could see gusts up around 55 miles per hour today. Also could see some showers and thunderstorms. High temperatures around 70 degrees. The winds really diminish after sunset. We could still see a shower or thunder shower around. Lows around 60. For Friday, mostly sunny skies and highs around 70 degrees. We could see some gusts up around 20 miles per hour, but you'll notice it'll be much calmer out there. I'm meteorologist Ben Kuchner-Kavich with your Erie News Now First Warning Weather Update.
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Natural One, it's Folk Implosion, 90.5 WERG, Erie's Rock Alternative. Just ahead, keep it locked in for Lord Huron, Goldfields, Death Cab for Cutie on the way too. Now Linkin Park, and What Have I Done? 90.5 WERG, Erie's Rock Alternative.

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1: At the World Cup, Switzerland with 4 second-half goals take down Bosnia-Herzegovina 4-1. Canada cruised to a 6-0 win over Qatar in Vancouver. Mexico beat South Korea 1-0 to become the first team to advance to the knockout stage. The United States back on the pitch today for their second match of the World Cup will battle Australia in Seattle. U.S. star player Christian Pulisic is questionable with a calf injury. Wyndham Clark sits atop the leaderboard at 6-under of the U.S. Open after the first round was suspended due to darkness. Juan Soto smacked 2 solo homers to help the Mets beat the Phillies 6-4. Marcus Semien on Soto's big night.
2: Juan doing what he does, they come in bunches for him. He did that earlier in the season where he hit about 9 home runs in like 2 weeks. So hopefully we get that again.
1: White Sox took down the Yankees 5-1 to avoid the sweep in New York. That's sports. I'm Ron DeMoss.
3: It's a windy one out there. We could see gusts up around 55 miles per hour today. Also could see some showers and thunderstorms. High temperatures around 70 degrees. The winds really diminish after sunset. We could still see a shower or thunder shower around. Lows around 60. For Friday, mostly sunny skies and highs around 70 degrees. We could see some gusts up around 20 miles per hour, but you'll notice it'll be much calmer out there. I'm meteorologist Ben Kuchner-Kavich with your Erie News Now First Warning Weather Update.
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90.5 WERG, Erie's Rock Alternative. What's up? It's Reese here. Thanks for being locked in. The last dinner party is coming up. Goldfields on the way too, but now the beaches.

0: Count the Ways and The Last Dinner Party. I am counting down to 5 o'clock and kicking off the weekend. We're going to get there together with Tegan and Sarah, Nothing But Thieves, Florence and the Machine, and more of the best rock on the radio.
1: A federal court is giving Ohio permission to restrict children's use of social media. Mark Mayfield fills us in.
2: The 6th U.S. Circuit Court of Appeals on Thursday overturned a ruling which put Ohio's parental consent law on hold and found the law did not violate free speech protections guaranteed by the First Amendment. The law had been put on hold at the request of the tech industry trade group NetChoice, which said it remains fully confident that the law will ultimately be struck down. The ruling comes as countries around the world have started restricting children's access to social media over mental health concerns.
1: AI is a big part of dating apps, but that doesn't mean singles love what they see. The Match Group owns many of those apps, and they find that 47% of young singles have a negative view of AI dating assistants. But the survey of 1,000 users finds that 64% are willing to admit that AI helps make matches. And Amazon Prime Day kicks off June 23rd and runs through the 26th. It's evolved into one of the biggest shopping events of the year. Tech Report, I'm at Mattinson.
3: It's a windy one out there. We could see gusts up around 55 miles per hour today. Also could see some showers and thunderstorms. High temperatures around 70 degrees. The winds really diminish after sunset. We could still see a shower or thunder shower around. Lows around 60. For Friday, mostly sunny skies and highs around 70 degrees. We could see some gusts up around 20 miles per hour, but you'll notice it'll be much calmer out there. I'm meteorologist Ben Kuchner-Kavich with your Erie News Now First Warning Weather Update.
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Weezer is standing by. Atari's coming up. Keep it locked in for Outkast. And now Florence and the Machine in 90.5 WERG. 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
1: NBC News Radio. I'm Chris Caraccio. President Trump doesn't think there'll be a need to start bombing Iran again before departing for Camp David for the weekend. He told a crowd at Joint Base Andrews that the 60-day window for further negotiations is underway now that the Memorandum of Understanding has been signed. Trump said the oil is already flowing out of the Strait of Hormuz, which Iran closed after the war began. Trump also thanked Chinese President Xi for not getting involved in the conflict, as they are an ally of Iran. The U.S. is back on the pitch today for its second match of the 2026 FIFA World Cup. The U.S. men's national team is taking on Australia in Group D play in Seattle. And the TSA is warning travelers to expect crowded airports this holiday weekend. They say people traveling for Juneteenth should prepare for long security lines. More than 800 flights have already been canceled across the country today, and most of them are either in Dallas-Fort Worth or Charlotte. I'm Chris Caraccio, NBC News Radio.
2: It's a windy one out there. We could see gusts up around 55 miles per hour today. Also could see some showers and thunderstorms. High temperatures around 70 degrees. The winds really diminish after sunset. We could still see a shower or thunder shower around. Lows around 60. For Friday, mostly sunny skies and highs around 70 degrees. We could see some gusts up around 20 miles per hour, but you'll notice it'll be much calmer out there. I'm meteorologist Ben Kuchner-Kavich with your Erie News Now First Warning Weather Update.
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Atari's In This Diary, 90.5 WERG. We have made it to the weekend. Thanks for being locked in as we kick it off together with Lumineers' Salt and the Sea, 90.5 WERG.

0: Modest Mouse at 90.5 WERG, and we've made it to the weekend. So much going on, including the Juneteenth celebration in Perry Square and the Lake City Fire Company's Carnival in West County. We'll check our forecast, whatever you have planned this weekend. Those details coming up. Outkast is on the way. Foster the People, Almost Monday, and more of the best rock on the radio.
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2: Toy Story 5 expected to make about $140 million in its first weekend at U.S. theaters, $275 million in its first weekend worldwide. Showbiz experts are telling Deadline that the latest entry in the Disney-Pixar franchise could break a Toy Story record, making up to $14 million in previews. The previous record in previews was $12 million last Toy Story 4 back in 2019. If the prediction holds, that would give Toy Story 5 the best previews of the year so far. Ed Sheeran is hinting at taking a break after wrapping up his Loop tour. The singer hinting at a hiatus during his recent stop in Glendale, Arizona, saying, "I might take some time off once this tour is ended and sort of do the dad thing."
4: We go down.
2: Songs by Bruce Springsteen and Bob Dylan are making Esquire's list of the most American songs of all time.
5: According to the magazine, the list is a collection of songs that are distinctly American. Springsteen's 1980 track, The River, is recognized. Dylan's 1965 Highway 61 Revisited also made the list. Other songs on the list include Tom Petty's hit, Free Fallin', Rock and Roll All Night by Kiss, The Beach Boys' Surfin' Safari, and Aretha Franklin's Respect. I'm Mark Mayfield.
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2: Universal and Imagine Entertainment developing a sequel to the 2000's How the Grinch Stole Christmas. The film star Jim Carrey is in talks to return, with Ron Howard slated to return as the film's director. That's entertainment. I'm Jennifer Bolsoni.
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8: It's a windy one out there. We could see gusts up around 55 miles per hour today. Also could see some showers and thunderstorms. High temperatures around 70 degrees. The winds really diminish after sunset. We could still see a shower or thundershower around. Lows around 60. For Friday, mostly sunny skies and highs around 70 degrees. We could see some gusts up around 20 miles per hour, but you'll notice it'll be much calmer out there. I'm meteorologist Ben Kuchner-Kavich with your Erie News Now First Warning Weather Update.
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3: At the World Cup, Switzerland with 4 second-half goals take down Bosnia-Herzegovina 4-1. Canada cruised to a 6-0 win over Qatar in Vancouver. Mexico beat South Korea 1-0 to become the first team to advance to the knockout stage. The United States back on the pitch today for their second match of the World Cup will battle Australia in Seattle. U.S. star player Christian Pulisic is questionable with a calf injury. Wyndham Clark sits atop the leaderboard at 6-under of the U.S. Open after the first round was suspended due to darkness. Juan Soto smacked 2 solo homers to help the Mets beat the Phillies 6-4. Marcus Simeon on Soto's big night.
4: Juan doing what he does, they come in bunches for him. He did that earlier in the season where he hit about 9 home runs in like 2 weeks. So hopefully we get that again.
3: White Sox took down the Yankees 5-1 to avoid the sweep in New York. That's sports. I'm Ron DeMoss.
5: It's a windy one out there. We could see gusts up around 55 miles per hour today. Also could see some showers and thunderstorms. High temperatures around 70 degrees. The winds really diminish after sunset. We could still see a shower or thundershower around. Lows around 60. For Friday, mostly sunny skies and highs around 70 degrees. We could see some gusts up around 20 miles per hour, but you'll notice it'll be much calmer out there. I'm meteorologist Ben Kuchner-Kavich with your Erie News Now First Warning Weather Update.
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Lost in Space, it's Foster the People at 90.5 WERG. Keen is on the way. We want to keep it locked in for Coldplay, but now almost Monday.

0: It's Keene, 90.5 WERG, Coldplay, Mumford & Sons, Jack White. They're coming up after we check in with Mark.
1: For 90.5 WERG, I'm Mark Huffman with today's Consumer Affairs Update. For a second straight week, mortgage rates have declined slightly. Freddie Mac reports the average 30-year fixed-rate mortgage rate is 6.47%. Freddie Mac contends that a resilient consumer has salvaged the end of the spring housing market with a boost in sales. Federal health officials are investigating three cases of infant botulism linked to a powdered infant formula brand. Nora Organics Whole Milk Organic Powdered Infant Formula has been recalled nationwide as a precaution. Parents are urged to stop using the product. Balcony solar is a growing trend in Europe, but will it catch on in the U.S.? The New York legislature has passed a bill to legalize the small solar arrays on apartment balconies, but the governor of New York hasn't yet signed it. More than 1 million units have been installed across Germany and the rest of Europe. I'm Mark Huffman. Learn more at consumeraffairs.com.
2: It's a windy one out there. We could see gusts up around 55 miles per hour today. Also could see some showers and thunderstorms. High temperatures around 70 degrees. The winds really diminish after sunset. We could still see a shower or thunder shower around. Lows around 60. For Friday, mostly sunny skies and highs around 70 degrees. We could see some gusts up around 20 miles per hour, but you'll notice it'll be much calmer out there. I'm meteorologist Ben Kuchner-Kavich with your Erie News Now First Warning Weather Update.
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Mumford & Sons, 90.5 WERG, Reese Rock Alternative. It's Reese here. You have a great weekend. Keep it locked here at Neon Trees coming up, Temper City, and more of the best rock on the radio. I'll catch you Monday. 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

0: while riding a horse?
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4: It's a windy one out there. We could see gusts up around 55 miles per hour today. Also could see some showers and thunderstorms. High temperatures around 70 degrees. The winds really diminish after sunset. We could still see a shower or thundershower around. Lows around 60. For Friday, mostly sunny skies and highs around 70 degrees. We could see some gusts up around 20 miles per hour, but you'll notice it'll be much calmer out there. I'm meteorologist Ben Kuchner-Kavich with your Erie News Now First Warning Weather Update.
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2: Welcome to the Indie Film Minute. There is something positive in accepting differences in people. Allowing the freedom for others to be who they are allows us to fully realize ourselves. Maggie Gyllenhaal plays Lee, newly released from treatment for her cutting disorder. She needs to find a job. James Spader plays attorney Edward Gray, who cannot keep a secretary due to some very strange practices relating to punishment applied for the smallest of mistakes. Once Lee starts working for Edward, the surprisingly deep characters find they are soulmates. Though likely different from us, these characters search for that for which we all yearn. Relationship. Sadomasochism is the commonality that bonds them. In Secretary, we are introduced to an alternative lifestyle. Some funny moments often emanate from our own discomfort. The moments that are hard to watch come from troubled souls struggling to find their place in the world. They have nothing to do with the consensual practices depicted, which are simply character traits shared by two people needing someone with whom to share. People have their peccadilloes. This courageous film lives in a world of taboo and reminds us that we are all human and different and okay.
1: Indie Film Minute. Not in theaters. Discovery through rental.

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4: It's a windy one out there. We could see gusts up around 55 miles per hour today. Also could see some showers and thunderstorms. High temperatures around 70 degrees. The winds really diminish after sunset. We could still see a shower or thundershower around. Lows around 60. For Friday, mostly sunny skies and highs around 70 degrees. We could see some gusts up around 20 miles per hour, but you'll notice it'll be much calmer out there. I'm meteorologist Ben Kuchner-Kavich with your Erie News Now First Warning Weather Update.
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1: It's a windy one out there. We could see gusts up around 55 miles per hour today. Also could see some showers and thunderstorms. High temperatures around 70 degrees. The winds really diminish after sunset. We could still see a shower or thunder shower around. Lows around 60. For Friday, mostly sunny skies and highs around 70 degrees. We could see some gusts up around 20 miles per hour, but you'll notice it'll be much calmer out there. I'm meteorologist Ben Kuchner-Kavich with your Erie News Now First Warning Weather Update.
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2: It's a windy one out there. We could see gusts up around 55 miles per hour today. Also could see some showers and thunderstorms. High temperatures around 70 degrees. The winds really diminish after sunset. We could still see a shower or thundershower around. Lows around 60. For Friday, mostly sunny skies and highs around 70 degrees. We could see some gusts up around 20 miles per hour, but you'll notice it'll be much calmer out there. I'm meteorologist Ben Kuchner-Kavich with your Erie News Now First Warning Weather Update.
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